I see the light of dice, I see the light of dice, I see the light of dice, I see the light of dice, I see the light of dice, I see the light of dice, I see the light of dice, I see the light of dice, I see the light of dice, I see the light of dice, I see the light of dice, I see the light of dice, I see the light of dice, I see the light of dice, I see the light of dice, I see the light of dice, I see the light of dice, I see the light of dice, I see the light of dice, I see the light of dice, I see the light of dice, I see the light of dice, I see the light of dice, I see the light of dice, I see the light of dice, I see the light of dice, I see the light of dice, I see the light of dice, I see the light of dice, I see the light of dice, I see the light of dice, I see the light of dice, I see the light of dice, I see the light of dice, I see the light of dice, I see the light of dice, I see the light of dice, I see the light of dice, I see the light of dice, I see the light of dice, I see the light of dice, I see the light of dice, I see the light of dice, I see the light of dice, I see the light of dice, I see the light of dice, I see the light of dice, I see

Cause this way I don't know whether I'm in the future or the present. It's just the beginning or the ending. Although I know that things are incidental. The landscape may have been accidental. I'm still in a carriage on the fast train of the last train to transcendental. Over and out, over and out, over and out, over and out, over and out, over and out, over and out, over and out, over and out, over and out, over and out, over and out, over and out, over and out, over and out, over and out, over and out, over and out, over and out, over and out, over and out, over and out, over and out, over and out, over and out, over and out, over and out, over and out, over and out, over and out, over and out, over and out, over and out, over and out, over and out, over and out, over and out, over and out, over and out, over and out, over and out, over and out, over and out, over and out, over and out, over and out, over and out, over and out, over and out, over and out, over and out, over and out, over and out, over and out, over and out, over and out, over and out, over and out, over and out, over and out, over and out, over and out, over and out, over and out, over and out, over and out, over and out, over and out, over and out, over and out, over and out, over and out, over and out, over and out, over and out, over and out, over and out, over and out, over and out, over and out, over and out, over and out, over and out, over and out, over and out, over and out, over and out, over and out, over and out, over and out, over and out, over and out, over and out, over and out, over and out, over and out, over and out, over and out, over and out, over and out, over and out, over and out, over and out, over and out, over and out, over and out, over and out, over and out, over and out, over and out, over and out, over and out, over and out, over and out, over and out, over and out, over and out, over and out, over and out, over and out, over and out, over and out, over and out, over and out, over and out, over and out, over and out, over and out, over and out, over and out, over and out, over and out, over and out, over and out, over and out, over and out, over and out, over and out, over and out, over and out, over and out, over and out, over and out, over and out, over and out, over and out, over and out, over and out, over and out, over and out, over and out, over and out, over and out, over and out, over and out, over and out, over and out, over and out, over and out, over and out, over and out, over and out, over and out, over and out, over and out, over and out, over and out, over and out, over and out, over and out, over and out, over and out, over and out, over and out, over and out, over and out, over and out, over and out, over and out, over and out, over and out, over and out, over and out, over and out, over and out, over and out, over and out, over and out, over and out, over and out, over and out, over and out, over and out, over and out, over and out, over and out, over and out, over and out, over and out, over and out, over and out, over and out, over and out, over and out, over and out, over and out, over and out, over and out, over and out, over and out, over and out, over and out, over and out, over and out, over and out, over and out, over and out, over and out, over and out, over and out, over and out, over and out, over and out, over and out, over and out, over and out, over and out, over and out, over and out, over and out, over and out, over and out, over and out, over and out, over and out, over and out, over and out, over and out, over and out, over and out, over and out, over and out, over and out, over and out, over and out, over and out, over and out, over and out, over and out, over and out, over and out, over and out, over and out, over and out, over and out, over and out, over and out, over and out, over and out, over and out, over and out, over and out, over and out, over and out, over and out, over and out, over and out, over and out, over and out, over and out, over and out, over and out, over and out, over and out, over and out, over and out, over and out, over and out, over and out, over and out, over and out, over and out, over and out, over and out, over and out, over and out, over and out, over and out, over and out, over and out, over and out, over and out, over and out, over and out, over and out, over and out, over and out, over and out, over and out, over and out, over and out, over and out, over and out, over and out, over and out, over and out, over and out, over and out, over and out, over and out, over and out, over and out, over and out, over and out, over and out, over and out, over and out, over and out, over and out, over and out, over and out, over and out, over and out, over and out, over and out, over and out, over and out, over and out, over and out, over and out, over and out, over and out, over and out, over and out, over and out, over and out, over and out, over and out, over and out, over and out, over and out, over and out, over and out, over and out, over and out, over and out, over and out, over and out, over and out, over and out, over and out, over and out, over and out, over and out, over and out, over and out, over and out, over and out, over and out, over and out, over and out, over and out, over and out, over and out, over and out, over and out, over and out, over and out, over and out, over and out, over and out, over and out, over and out, over and out, over and out, over and out, over and out,

0: That's it for the week. 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
1: Well, I'm going to go on down to the disco and hit on some girls sitting at the bar. You coming?
0: You bet I'll be there. You better watch out.

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1: Ball days. Ladies and gentlemen, Miss Grace Jones, slave to the rhythm.